bright, you're awful smart. I must admit, you broke my heart. The awful truth, it's really sad. I must admit,

You had the cards, I must admit. 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I was awful

They're only to hide my guilt and shame. I forgive you, now I ask the same of you. While we were apart.

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2: I've heard people say that too much of anything is not good for you, baby. But I don't know about that. There's many times that we've loved and we've shared love and made love. It doesn't seem to me like it's enough.

peel out should there be a mess. 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Take my time.